0: with mama. I'm so hard to hear. Yes, I am.
1: Ladies and gentlemen, welcome to Chinatown here in the heart of Los Angeles. The Golden Pagoda on this special occasion presents to you live.

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But if the boss is cranky, then she won't thank me and I won't be happy.

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0: Teen drinking is very bad.
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1: It's very
3: 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Smoking is very bad.
1: Smoking is very bad.

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And I have promises to keep and miles to go before I sleep. Did you hear me, butterfly? 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

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The doctor phrased it differently, but in between the lines he said his time is over. Imagine the barista coming up to him. Sorry sir, can I bring you another drink? Yeah, my week was tough, so could you please do some latte art to cheer me up? Say less. And as he left, the thoughts were

always worse, ain't always kind worse. Am I eager to buckle up in the back seat? Just like that. Wise words ain't always kind worse. Am I eager to, yeah. Wise words ain't always kind worse. Am I eager to, yeah.

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I said you look so fine that I really want to make you mine. 4, 5, 6, come on and get your kicks. 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
1: Alright, rhymes. Alright, rhymes. Alright, rhymes. Alright, rhymes. Alright, rhymes. Alright, rhymes. 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